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6: 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I am RG Yukta and now it's time for me to take our first trending song. So now let's listen to song Girl Like Me. The song is by Pink Panthers. This was released on May 9th. It's a song in which she talks about things she doesn't appreciate in a lover, but she's self-aware and knows wallowing over it won't make a difference. Almost making fun of herself and interrupting her own words with this repetition, let it all go, when she acknowledges there's no point in thinking back to all the things she didn't like or that went wrong, as that just extends the cycle of misery. She also uses a sample here from song Romeo by Basement Jacks.

Guys, that was song Girl Like Me by Pink Panthers. Let's move on to our next song now. The next song is by Chris Brown and the song is For the Moment. The song was released on May 8th. This new track blends emotional storytelling, melodic production and Breezy's signature vocal delivery into a song built for late night drives, relationship reflections and repeat listens. The song leans into vulnerability and real emotion. That balance allows the record to feel personal while still maintaining commercial appeal.

Alright guys, we've just listened to Song for the Moment by Chris Brown. The next song now we'll move on to is Dance No More. This song is by Harry Styles. The song was released on March 6th. This song is the 10th track on Harry Styles' fourth solo album Kiss All The Time, Disco Occasionally. At its core, the song explores the tension between participating in life and performing for others. It suggests that being the person who creates experiences for others can sometimes lead to feeling disconnected from those experiences yourself. Throughout the song, the narrator appears to long to step outside the role of performer and instead join in fully, dancing alongside everyone else rather than standing apart from them.

All right, guys, that was Song Dance No More by Harry Styles. Now let's listen to song Tied Up. American singer-songwriters Khalid and Love teamed up to release a new song, Tied Up, on May 8, 2026. This marks the first collaboration between Khalid and Love. On the track, they rap about the tension between connection and uncertainty. Khalid said of the song, Tied Up is about the push and pull of love. Okay, guys, now I'll play out the song for you, and after the song, I'll take a very short break. And after the break, I'll come back again to play out more trending English numbers to you. So stay tuned to Kips FM 98.3 MHz.

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7: Okay, so guys, welcome back once again to the program What's Trending. 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And here with me, I have some information about those songs which I'm giving out to you. The station that you are tuned into right now is KIPS FM 98.3 MHz, the radio station that always keeps you cool, keeps you alive and keeps you entertained. I am RJ Yutta. So now moving on to the next song. Now we'll listen to song Celebration. The song is by the girl band Lee Seraphim. This was released on April 24th. Celebration is a heartstyle EDM anthem that celebrates the moment of acknowledging fear and gaining the inner strength to face it. It serves as the lead singer for Lee Seraphim's second album Pure Flow Part 1, co-written by members Kim Chae-won and Hoo Yoon-jin. The song highlights the group's artistic and emotional maturation. In contrast to their debut track Fearless, which equated strength with an absence of fear, Celebration asserts that true power comes from acknowledging and embracing one's vulnerabilities.

You guys, that was song Celebration by Lee Seraphim. Let's move on to next song. Next song is Shimmer by Meghan Trainor. This was released on April 24th. This song encourages embracing self-confidence and individuality, inspired by divas, queens, and ballerinas. The lyrics celebrate shining brightly and making others envious, symbolized by shimmering instead of sweating and flaunting one's uniqueness without worrying about others' negative reactions.

0: guys, that was song Shimmer by Meghan Trainor. Next song which we will listen to now is On Our Way. The song is by Billy Ray Cyrus and Noah Cyrus. This was released on April 3rd. The song is the first single on Billy's forthcoming album, The Hill. The 64-year-old actor-singer joined forces with his children on this heartfelt track. Son Brayson Cyrus co-wrote and co-produced the tune while daughter Noah Cyrus sang with him. The father-daughter duo sings about the family's Nashville home where the sun rises on the hill. Billy described the new track as a celebration of all things music and family that was made from the heart for the heart.
1: Where the sun rises on the hill.

Guys, we've just listened to a song On Our Way Along by Billy Ray Cyrus and Noah Cyrus. Alright, now let's listen to another song. This song is Born to Die. The song is by Shaboozy. This was released on April 24th. This is a country music party, keeping that Wild West narrative twist in there. Shaboozy sings of the sun coming up and painting the sky red, and that whiskey coming from the barrels that characterize that imagined West, saying that he's got all the ones that got him here with him. It really does feel like a celebration of living life to the fullest and being appreciative of the ones that lifted you up along the way. Keep the good times going like they're never going to end, like we ain't born to die. Alright, now let's listen to this song, and after the song I'll take a very short break, and after break I'll come back again to the program What's Trending, and I'll have with me more trending English numbers. So stay tuned to KIPS FM 98.3 MHz.

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5: 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In this program, we are listening to trending songs. And also, I'm giving out some information about those songs. Well, you can listen to us from our online address, kippsfm.com, and also from app Hamro Patro. I'm RJ Yukta, and now it's time for me to take another trending song. Another song which we will be listening to now is Hold Me in the Dark. This song is by Miles Smith. This was released on May 7th. This track is off Miles' full-length debut album My Mess, My Heart, My Life.

Okay, so guys, our song Hold Me in the Dark by Miles Smith. The next song we'll listen to now is Illuminate. The song is by Jesse Reese and Lina. This was released on May 8th. This song is from official FIFA World Cup 2026 album. It's a new collaboration between Jesse Reese and Lina. This collaboration captures a powerful cross-cultural moment uniting distinct perspectives on a global stage ahead of the FIFA World Cup 2026. Reese is donating her artist fee from Illuminate to charitable causes, while Ileana intends to support charitable initiatives aligned with this global moment.

0: Guys, we've just listened to the song Illuminate by Jesse Reese and Ileana. Alright, let's listen to the next song now. The next song is WDA or Whole Different Animal. The song is by Ace Bar featuring G-Dragon. This was released on May 8th. So, Seoul-based K-pop girl group Ace Bar released WDA, the first song from their upcoming second studio album Lemonade. That new track features G-Dragon, who is the band leader of fellow K-pop hitmakers Big Bang. WDA is bass and synth-heavy dance track with clear hip-hop influences. The song features lyrics in English and Korean.
1: It is what it is, they be like, oh she's a whole different animal.

Okay, guys, that was song WDA by Ace Paw featuring G-Dragon. Alright, the next song, which now I'll play out, is Save Me Tonight. The song is by Jennifer Lopez and David Guetta. This was released on March 6th. So, Lopez and Guetta have released a collaborative single, Save Me Tonight. Lopez initially teased the anthemic Dance Ready track during World Pride Music Festival last summer, as well as on her Up All Night Live in 2025 tour. The song marks Lopez's first new release since Kiss of the Spider-Woman soundtrack dropped last year. So guys, now I'll play out this song, and also it's time for me to say bye-bye as we've almost come to the end of the program. So I tried to play as many beautiful trending English songs as I can, so I hope you enjoyed last 1 hour. Okay, so on that note, it's time for me to say goodbye. So bye-bye guys, take care of yourself.

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0: 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Oliver Time, number 3 Tarfalak, this is number 3 Ma, PRE, Gaudison, Beyond, Bridges, and Abu the Real Man. 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